0: Access summer music file. Granted.
1: Your music now. The beat.
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3: We were lovers for the first time, running on the red lights. The middle finger was a peace sign, yeah. We were sipping on emotions, smoking and inhaling every moment. It was reckless and we overdid.

0: 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The
1: 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Less clothing. 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Welcome to the summer.
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0: Ellie Goulding, Love Me Like You Do.
1: The Beat.
2: Less clothing, more music. Welcome to the summer.
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1: The Beat.

0: Martin Garrix and Ed Sheeran. Repeat it.
1: We're diving in
2: to the music.
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1: The Beat.
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So what, he did it first to her too? Now how am I supposed to tell this girl that we're through? It's hard to find the words, I'm aloof, nervous and sued. I want this to hurt, but what you deserve is the truth. Don't take it personal, I just can't say this in person to you. So I revert to the studio like hole in the wall diners. 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
1: Eminem featuring Ed Sheeran, River.
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2: The

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0: Martin Garrix and Ed Sheeran. 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
1: The Beat. Presenting the sounds of summer. The Beat. The Beat. The Beat.
2: Hey, Macklemore. Can we go thrift shopping?
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0: 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Baby Boy.
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4: The Beat. 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

Yeah. 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